0: escuchar y disfrutar. Sin algoritmos.
1: 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If you ain't dirty, you ain't hit it.

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2: 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Who understands those rap guys? They only talk to her because she looks like a total prostitute, okay? 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It's like out there. I mean, gross.

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2: I do my head toss, check my nails. 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

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They're only to hide my guilt and shame. I forgive you, now I ask the same of you. While we were apart, I was human too.

0: 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Música W.
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4: Yo.
3: Open up, man.
4: Yo, what do you want, man?
3: My girl just caught me.
4: You made her catch you?
3: I don't know how I let this happen.
4: With who?
3: The girl next door, you know? I don't know what to do.
4: Say it wasn't you.
3: All right.

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1: solo buena música.
0: Música W.
2: Hey, Knock One More. Can we go thrift shopping?
3: What?

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Breathing. We are from Eden. The electric one. Does it shock you, see?

0: great track.
1: Oh,
0: that.
1: Mate, love it. It's quality. Listen. Pure quality, bruv.
0: Bruv, what's your name again?
1: What? Nah, what's up, son?
0: What's your name?
1: Lee, what's up, son?
0: No, not you, bruv. What? The girl on the
1: Fergie, my bad, bruv. I'll start again. I thought you said, what's my name? What's my name? Why'd you say that's my
0: name? Your name, geezer. The fuck, the girl on the track, mate.
1: Shut up.
0: Blinding, son.
1: It's quality.
0: Listen, how's it going?
1: London.
0: No, it's not like that, mate. The
1: no,
0: flow's
1: no,
0: better
1: come,
0: than that.
1: What?
0: London. That's the one,
1: what,
0: bruv.
1: London?
0: No, bruv. London.
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0: disfrutar. Música W.
1: Right from the start, you were a thief, you stole my heart, and I, your willing victim. I let you see the parts of me that weren't all that pretty, and with every touch, you fixed them.